wine. 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Just a cool glass of water, baby, tastes so good to me.

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I'll hold his hand and a ream and there will be. I've let him know he's number one. I've told him as a rule of thumb, I don't trust anyone.

0: tried. You know I tried. But I can't think about you, lose sleep about you.
1: Das ist scharf, du.